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0: Okay, responding 2036, original dispatch time is the same. You're responding to 404 East Harper Street. You're a patient in room 3 on the third floor. The staff there reporting a 90-year-old female who fell out of bed, complaining of shoulder pain and swelling. They believe it might be a fracture.

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0: 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It's going to be line of sight. Update is pace is 160 over 80, heart rate anywhere from 190 down to 64.
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1: 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We have a 61-year-old female that was just discharged from hospital today. She's complaining of labor, breathing, chest pressure, the cardiac history, still getting blood from her DEXA.
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0: Court.
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Mercedes, 339.

Sussex County 17 Ferry Road. This is the New Jersey State Police 26-1. Sussex County 17 Cemetery Road to assist the New Jersey State Police 26 ambulance 1 43.

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1: Mercy, responding 0455, original time 0452. You're responding to 11 Hilltop Court in Wild Acres, called in by Wild Acres 3, reporting a female with a possible blood in the leg and is hyperventilating.
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Dingman Township, 101 Larkspur Way in the Pocono Woodlands for a fall, 26-1. Dingman Township, 107 Larkspur Lane in Pocono Woodlands for a 26 Ambulance 1, cross streets of Lucas Drive, 722.

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Holly Borough 16, Settlers Village for AM 37, ambulance 1. County, Holly Borough 16, Settlers Village for AM 37, ambulance 1. Cross Street Church.

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Dingman Township, 1365 Route 739, the Dingman Delaware Middle School for a fire alarm, 26 engine, tanker, and ladder, cross streets of Log Cabin Road and Peaceful Lane, 955.

Norman Township, 302, Red 6 Mirabito, for a fire alarm. 33 Engine 2 and Tanker, 26 Ladder, cross street of the Interstate 84 ramp and Mountain Spring Road. 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
1: 26 ambulance

Tohola Township, 106 Park Place South for a brush fire with wires, 41 brush and tanker, 41 ambulance, 1 Alpha. Tohola Township, 106 Park Place South for a brush fire with wires, 41 brush and tanker, 41 ambulance, 1 Alpha. Cross street of Stair Lane and Park Place North, 1049.

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1: 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Electrical wire on fire inside a tree. Power is out in the area. The fire is about 100 feet away from any structures.
0: Received.

Cibola Township 106 Park Place South for a brush fire with fires. 41 brush and tanker, a re-alert. Cibola Township 106 Park Place South for a brush fire with fires. 41 brush and tanker, a re-alert. Cross Street, Stair Lane and Park Place North, 10:54 hours.

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0: Received 1055 Iris.

Lima Township, 149 Stateway Drive in Sunrise, general weakness, 26-2. Lima Township, 179 Stateway Drive in Sunrise, general weakness, 26-2. Cross streets Mercury Court, Copper Court, 25 hours.

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0: 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Recent discharge from the hospital with the UTI. Complete.

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Shohola Township, 106 Park Place South, for a brush fire with fires. 23 tanker covering, cross streets of Stair Lane and Park Place North, 1059 Harris.

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Chesapeake, 39 miles 1. Westfall Township 138, Holst Drive, Chesapeake, 39 miles 1, Cross Street, Westfall Town Drive, point 1105.

0: 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Responding 110, original 1105, 138 Drive, apartment 19, 61-year-old female, chest pain, with pain reading on the arm, nausea, low blood pressure, rapid breathing.
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1: 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With the pain radiating down the nausea, low blood pressure, and labored breathing.
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3: Okay, I have a pole number for you. It's going to be 78189. Over November 45398. And this is going to be the service line to the home.
1: Received. Can you repeat the top set of numbers?
3: Yes, it'll be 78189.
1: Received 1111.

0: 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They cannot provide an ETA.
1: 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We have no active fire, no activity at the line at this time. We'll update.
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1: 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The smoke head in the bedroom is sounding again. They're now requesting fire to continue in to investigate.
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Likewise, the Township 107, Vista Way, Vista Ridge of Woodlock, a fire alarm. 27 Engine 1, re-alert. First Street Route 590, use Fire Ground 4, 1223.

0: 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Cross Street Route 590, 1228.
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Bloomingdale, 100 Buckboards Lane in Hemlock Farms, back pain, 29 ambulance 1. Bloomingdale Township, 100 Buckboard Lane in Hemlock Farms for back pain, 29 ambulance, cross streets of Surrey Drive, 1230.

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1: 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She did fall and fracture her back 2 months ago, trying to get better.
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1: Your patient is able to answer questions slightly slurred, but keeps repeating them like she didn't answer them. 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She does take medication for arthritis, and she broke her back 2 months ago.
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Kingman Township, 2, Anita Way in Commission Lakes, for a psychiatric, ambulance 1. Kingman Township, 312, Anita Way in Commission Lakes, for a psychiatric, 26 ambulance 1, street of Conklin Lane and Iroquois Trail, stage away, 1317.

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0: 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Rock Washington Township, area of 304 Grizzly Lake Road for a wire across the road. 23 rescue, cross street of Weber Road and Route 6, 1346.
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1: 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The bleeding is controlled.
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0: 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A caller was third party coming from Stroudsburg. 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
0: We're responding, and you can show 4091 out of service.
1: 1830. 3701 driving the rash lance. It's going to be a 8-year-old. That's autistic. The driver is being out of control. The only weapon has access to are the ones in the kitchen, currently in her bedroom, trying to break the glass. The state police requesting to respond to use your judgment and fine with a 30-minute ETA.
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Bonner County, Stroudsburg Borough, number 5, Village Circle, apartment 205 for a fall 4091. 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
1: 1932, dispatch 32, you're crossed by Monroe County. You're going to Stroudsburg Borough, number 5 Circle, apartment 1205. It's going to be for an 8-year-old female called Fall. She's 340 pounds. Monroe's aware of your extended travel time. They're going to see if it becomes available.
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